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1: 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We are gonna go.

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0: name is Nidhi Singh. HR kuch nahi karta, par HR sara kaam karwata hai. I would just say that. And then between me and the leader that you're saying, the boss, we take the blame game. Okay, aaj tumhara bari hai, next time mera bari hai. We'll divide amongst ourselves together. So if you see that HR kuch nahi karta, it will be the same statement that you want to make, that ghar ki maa kya karti hai aur ghar ki wife kya karti hai, kuch nahi karti. But then imagine a life without the wife. My biggest example will be Lina Nair. She was an HR, but now she's running Chanel, the most iconic brand in America. That's what HR do, that, you know, they have the complete business acumen. They are the pillars and they are the partners to a successful organization. So if you want to say HR kuch nahi karta, then your organization is not successful. So when we always say that, oh my God, we are so busy and we cannot make time for ourselves, that's the time you really need the meditation. Because if you cannot make time for yourself, that's a warning sign. When we are talking to leaders, we talk about start, stop, continue. So those are the organizational skills that we use for driving the efficiency. But then what are you doing to reduce the noise that you have that's going on in your mental state? So what are you doing there? Are you doing your start, stop, continue for yourself? I've also taken my certification in mental health first aider. And the first thing that we talk about for your mental well-being will be, what are you doing to reduce the thoughts? Like, if I want to say that, okay, what has yoga given me? Or what have I experienced in yoga? I would like to say that I have started to feel what I was not experiencing before. You are there, part of so many meetings, so many things, and you want to get involved. But are you really involved? Are you really focused? Are you really present? So those are the questions that you should be asking yourself, that you have so much noise, so many things, you're multitasking so many things. But at the same time, are you there in the moment? So what meditation does to you is connects you with your own inner being, and you enjoy the present. And I'll just quote Kung Fu Panda, that present is really the gift. It's now, which is the joy, which is the real thing. And the meditation, what it helps is, it reduces or stops that noise, and it brings you in the present. And you truly enjoy your moments with your family, with your work. You become efficient because now that noise has reduced. Now you're not thinking about 101 things that you have to do, but at least do one thing that matters. Like, for example, you're with your kids and kids understand that, oh my God, my mom is present with me, but she's not present with me. And believe me, now I have my young kids who are not that young anymore, and they call me out. Mommy, you're here and you're saying that you're spending time with us, but you're not. You are on your text. You are answering to those people. So when we say that we are so busy and we want to have a quality life, then that's the time you have to really connect with yourself and really give value to the work you're doing, to the relationships. And that's where I think the yoga or the meditation tunes in, connects with yourself, and you are able to give your 100%. You are there in the present. When you talk to people, you are really making those everlasting connections. And that's what is going to last. So when you say that you're very busy, no. You can never be busy for yourself, because it's going to in turn help yourself.
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14: Hi, my name is Pooja Srivastava. I am IT professional. I'm overseeing a product called Workday as a senior product manager with a chemical-based organization. Yeah, I do oversee the product aspects for the 63 countries based on their legal regulations and the needs in the HR area. I think it becomes easy once you know how to, utilize the experience in the right way. And I do believe also in some way the meditation I do, that has helped me to keep myself calm and ensure I handle it in an appropriate way. So on a monthly basis, 200, 300 cases, different kind of needs from the product side. Plus, of course, there are enhancements, which means they are looking into various aspects where you can increase the productivity of the product. And it's all about experience which an employee gets. So how can you make it much more friendly for employee and manager so that they feel blissful, while utilizing the application as well? I think that's the beauty about it. So this goes in every aspect of the life. And whether it's our professional journey or it's a personal journey, how you're applying your experience into it, I think that's what it matters. I have been practicing Sahaj Yoga meditation for almost over 20 years. Since 20 years, there has been a gradual transformation which has happened. It has led me to respond instead of react. It has helped me to have more witness of how to handle different situations. Give me calmness in various aspects. So no matter whatever situation arises, there is always an approach where you can handle it in a better way. It is related to the employee relationship, whether it's related to any issues they are facing. All of those things can be handled in a much more smoother way. And I do see benefit now as over the years I have seen it. The concept of the meditation or the yoga is all you want to do is a self-improvement, a self-realization. And all you need is 10 minutes, maybe in the morning once you start your day and 10 minutes in the night before you sleep. That's much more than enough. So if you are willing to have a peaceful day, if you are looking forward to handle the situations much more nicely by responding and not reacting, I think 10 minutes is something everybody can take out that much time. So it's about your prioritization, what you're looking for.
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0: Mirchi Recharge Mantra with Vishal Setia and Brahma Kumari, Sister Shreya. 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
17: I'm Mark Taylor. I right now enjoy photography and a lot of reading and investigating, learning about the natural world, and attempting to get better at watercolor painting. You've got somebody that you work with who gives you power, who inspires you, who says, surprise me. I once did graphic design for a clothing company, and I would come up with a cartoon, and the CEO would just burst out laughing. And that was my job, to go to my office and have fun, because it was clothing marketed to children. The real kind of person who is there to supervise you is also there to keep you within certain guidelines, and but also to say, you know, be imaginative. Don't just think about what you're going to do, but get into another level of that doing. Like, be inspired. Unfortunately, then you're completely dependent on the morality, integrity, intelligence, and decency of the person giving the orders. But if you can figure out a way to be in charge of yourself, then assuming you become a person who has that inner morality, decency, compassion, then you listen to that inner voice and it might say, try something really new today. And you go, okay, a little bit trepidation, but let's try it. I feel we need in the world is people to discover where in themselves is the source of their own peace and their own inspiration. It's, you need somebody next to you who has found it and then can kind of put up the road sign to say, look there. And then you look there and it's your own. You found your own source of being able to calm down, come up with new ideas, come up with solutions. It's your own heart that has to open. And so you might need somebody to kind of steer you at the beginning, like go down this road, these few steps, but the rest of it is your own life and your own discoveries. And then if it is the thing where you've really found the source, then you don't need to be in that place, which is very quiet, very soothing. You don't need to be there very long because it gives you so much energy, so much inspiration that you might sit for 5 minutes and just be silent and then go out there in the world and now give all that energy, all that love, all that creativity that you've discovered within yourself. So you don't need to spend hours and hours in deep contemplation, you know, who am I, where am I going, what am I doing? Once you find that place within you, which is that source, then you just need to kind of look at it. Even in the middle of the workday, you get stuck, just sit back, lean back in your chair, find that place in yourself where your inspiration comes from. Maybe close your eyes. People are like, what's he doing? Is he sleeping? And basically you're just looking inside, and then that place in you, then it's 5 minutes.
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1: 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And ये experience करने के लिए on set with him बहुत मजा आया, and he's really superb.
2: So I've known Shraddha since I guess she was born and I was born, because our parents are friendly, and so we've been friends for a long time. But working with her, I really realized that, you know, we share similar creative energies. I think she comes with the same kind of passion, dedication and fire, you know, to give her best. I think it is love's genius that she casted both of us together. So thank you, love.
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0: I really like their chemistry and I hope it does work some magic. And क्या है कि प्रीतम दा ने जो गाना बनाया है उसका जोन, उसकी वाइब एक और गाने से काफी मिलती जुलती है। बट उससे पहले आपको बता दूं इस हफ्ते का गाना नंबर 3 कौन सा है।
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0: 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Jo feeling, jo vibe thi, love aajkal 2 ke gaane mein. I found it here as well. And that is why mere is hafte ka pick of the week hai, Haan Main Galat, once again by Arijit Singh and Preetam Da on the Mirchi Top 20 with me, Suren.

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0: 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Check it out. You're on the Mirchi Top 20. I am Surin.
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15: Hello everyone. I'm so excited to be here. You're listening to Neha Chan. I'm currently working as an audit and inspection lead in a pharmaceutical company. My role is to ensure that my team, my company stay compliant against all the regulations. So I don't do yoga. It's part of me now. It is basically what I have learned throughout practicing it from 20 years. It becomes my lifestyle. So all the qualities, all the good things that I see, it's depicted in my behavior. So I don't have to put an extra effort to do it. It's just that I am in it. I'm enjoying it. I feel the peace of it most of the time. Yoga, what does it mean? It means union. Union with yourself. So if you find who you are and you know how to connect to yourself, to be aware of yourself, to the deeper sense, I think that's what it is. I think everyone is seeking that peace, that who am I? And if you find that, who you are, so you do need a discipline, right? You cannot just take it for granted. It's basically, definitely, it's like a penance that you have to put into yourself to cleansing you. Like how you outshine the gold, right? By going through the penance, same as like to know yourself. There are so much vices outside. And, you know, when you stuck into those vices, you lose the connection. So it's always training your attention to get it back, what is important for you and what is real and what is unreal. When you're able to distinguish through your discretion, six, whatever the time I'm waking up, there's no heart. Because if you put a pressure to do something, that's again an anxiety to you. But when it's flowing, so whatever time I wake up, that's my routine. I go sit in meditation. Until I feel that connection with myself, until I feel that joy flowing into me, that peace in myself, the complete satisfaction, the balance in my emotions and my actions. And so then I start my work. And the days when I start my work like that, it just flows into it. And I end my day with, again, letting go, because you absorb so much. You absorb the energy, you absorb the emotions. You are going out, you're absorbing, you're emitting, you're exchanging, right? Emotions, energy. And when I come back, that's where I cleanse myself again. Whatever I have absorbed for the day, I just want to analyze, introspect, and just say that, who am I again? And connect to that source of joy. Wants are never satiable. Huh. You have something, you want something else right at that moment.
16: Yes.
15: So whatever the material seeking that we have in ourselves, it's not going to give us that peace and satisfaction. Ultimately, you can have millions of things, but if you're not able to enjoy it, you're not able to use it, if it's not giving you that peace, it's of no use. You will have constant dissatisfaction within you. And this is what today's materialistic world is like. The walls everywhere you see, advertisements all focusing on mass predictions and fashions which are short-lived, like fads. That's what it's not gonna give you that peace, the joy, ultimately within yourself. But if you take a pause and you're able to enjoy what you have in the moment, that's what matters.
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17: 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I would just say that. And then between me and the leader that you're saying, the boss, we take the blame game. Okay, आज तुम्हारा बारी है, next time मेरा बारी है. We'll divide amongst ourselves together. So if you see that HR कुछ नहीं करता, it will be the same statement that you want to make that घर की माँ क्या करती है और घर की wife क्या करती है. कुछ नहीं करती. But then imagine a life without the wife. My biggest example will be Lina Nair. She was an HR, but now she's running Chanel, the most iconic brand in America. That's what HR do, that, you know, they have the complete business acumen. They are the pillars and they are the partners to a successful organization. So if you want to say HR kuch nahi karta, then your organization is not successful. So when we always say that, oh my God, we are so busy and we cannot make time for ourselves, that's the time you really need the meditation. Because if you cannot make time for yourself, that's a warning sign. When we are talking to leaders, we talk about start, stop, continue. So those are the organizational skills that we use for driving the efficiency. But then what are you doing to reduce the noise that you have that's going on in your mental state? So what are you doing there? Are you doing your start, stop, continue for yourself? I've also taken my certification in mental health first aider. And the first thing that we talk about for your mental well-being will be, what are you doing to reduce the thoughts? Like, if I want to say that, okay, what has yoga given me? Or what have I experienced in yoga? I would like to say that I have started to feel what I was not experiencing before. You are there, part of so many meetings, so many things, and you want to get involved. But are you really involved? Are you really focused? Are you really present? So those are the questions that you should be asking yourself, that you have so much noise, so many things, you're multitasking so many things. But at the same time, are you there in the moment? So what meditation does to you is connects you with your own inner being, and you enjoy the present. And I'll just quote Kung Fu Panda, that present is really the gift. It's now, which is the joy, which is the real thing. And the meditation, what it helps is, it reduces or stops that noise, and it brings you in the present. And you truly enjoy your moments with your family, with your work. You become efficient because now that noise has reduced. Now you're not thinking about 101 things that you have to do, but at least do one thing that matters. Like, for example, you're with your kids and kids understand that, oh my God, my mom is present with me, but she's not present with me. And believe me, now I have my young kids who are not that young anymore, and they call me out. Mommy, you're here and you're saying that you're spending time with us, but you're not. You are on your text. You are answering to those people. So when we say that we are so busy and we want to have a quality life, then that's the time you have to really connect with yourself and really give value to the work you're doing, to the relationships. And that's where I think the yoga or the meditation tunes in, connects with yourself. And you are able to give your 100%. You are there in the present. When you talk to people, you are really making those everlasting connections. And that's what is going to last. So when you say that you're very busy, no. You can never be busy for yourself, because it's going to in turn help yourself.
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4: 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It's hot.
5: Yeah, bugger.

0: Hi, my name is Pooja Srivastava. I am IT professional. I'm overseeing a product called Workday as a senior product manager with a chemical-based organization. Yeah, I do oversee the product aspects for the 63 countries based on their legal regulations and the needs in the HR area. I think it becomes easy once you know how to utilize the experience in the right way. And I do believe also in some way the meditation I do that has helped me to keep myself calm and ensure I handle it in an appropriate way. So on a monthly basis, like 200, 300 cases, different kind of needs from the product side, plus of course there are enhancements, which means they are looking into various aspects where you can increase the productivity of the product. And it's all about experience which an employee gets. So how can you make it much more friendly for employee and manager so that they feel blissful, while utilizing the application as well? I think that's the beauty about it. So this goes in every aspect of the life. And whether it's
1: In an
0: our
1: appropriate way.
0: professional journey or it's a personal journey, how you are applying your experience into it, I think that's what it matters. I have been practicing Sahaja Yoga meditation for almost over 20 years. Since 20 years, there has been a gradual transformation which has happened. It has led me to respond instead of react. It has helped me to have more witness of how to handle different situation, give me calmness in various aspects. So no matter whatever situation arises, there is always an approach where you can handle it in a better way. It is related to the employee relationship, whether it's related to any issues they are facing. All of those things can be handled in a much more smoother way. And I do see benefit now as over the years I have seen it. The concept of the meditation or the yoga is all you want to do is a self-improvement, a self-realization. And all you need is 10 minutes, maybe in the morning once you start your day and 10 minutes in the night before you sleep. That's much more than enough. So if you are willing to have a peaceful day, if you are looking forward to handle the situations much more nicely by responding and not reacting, I think 10 minutes is something everybody can take out that much time. So it's about your prioritization, what you're looking for.
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0: I'm Mark Taylor. I right now enjoy photography and a lot of reading and investigating, learning about the natural world, and attempting to get better at watercolor painting. You've got somebody that you work with who gives you power, who inspires you, who says, surprise me. I once did graphic design for a clothing company, and I would come up with a cartoon, and the CEO would just burst out laughing. And that was my job, to go to my office and have fun, because it was clothing marketed to children. The real kind of person who is there to supervise you is also there to keep you within certain guidelines, and but also to say, you know, be imaginative. Don't just think about what you're going to do, but get into another level of that doing. Like, be inspired. Unfortunately, then you're completely dependent on the morality, integrity, intelligence, and decency of the person giving the orders. But if you can figure out a way to be in charge of yourself, then assuming you become a person who has that inner morality, decency, compassion, then you listen to that inner voice. And it might say, try something really new today. And you go, okay, a little bit trepidation, but let's try it. I feel we need in the world is people to discover where in themselves is the source of their own peace and their own inspiration. It's, you need somebody next to you who has found it and then can kind of put up the road sign to say, look there. And then you look there and it's your own. You found your own source of being able to calm down, come up with new ideas, come up with solutions. It's your own heart that has to open. And so you might need somebody to kind of steer you at the beginning, like go down this road, these few steps, but the rest of it is your own life and your own discoveries. And then if it is the thing where you've really found the source, then you don't need to be in that place, which is very quiet, very soothing. You don't need to be there very long because it gives you so much energy, so much inspiration that you might sit for 5 minutes and just be silent and then go out there in the world and now give all that energy, all that love, all that creativity that you've discovered within yourself. So you don't need to spend hours and hours in deep contemplation, you know, who am I, where am I going, what am I doing? Once you find that place within you, which is that source, then you just need to kind of look at it. Even in the middle of the workday, you get stuck. Just sit back, lean back in your chair, find that place in yourself where your inspiration comes from. Maybe close your eyes. People are like, what's he doing? Is he sleeping? And basically, you're just looking inside. And then that place in you, then it's 5 minutes.
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7: Hello everyone, I'm so excited to be here. You're listening to Neha Chan. I'm currently working as an audit and inspection lead in a pharmaceutical company. My role is to ensure that my team, my company stay compliant against all the regulations. So I don't do yoga, it's part of me now. It is basically what I have learned throughout practicing it from 20 years. It becomes my lifestyle. So all the qualities, all the good things that I see, it's depicted in my behavior. So I don't have to put an extra effort to do it. It's just that I am in it. I'm enjoying it. I feel the peace of it most of the time. Yoga, what does it mean? It means union. Union with yourself. So if you find who you are and you know how to connect to yourself, to be aware of yourself, to the deeper sense, I think that's what it is. I think everyone is seeking that peace, that who am I? And if you find that who you are, so you do need a discipline, right? You cannot just take it for granted. It's basically, definitely, it's like a penance that you have to put into yourself to cleansing you, like how you outshine the gold, right, by going through the penance. Same as like to know yourself, there are so much vices outside, and you know when you stuck into those vices, you lose the connection. So it's always training your attention to get it back, what is important for you and what is real and what is unreal. When you're able to distinguish through your discretion, six, whatever the time I'm waking up, there's no heart. Because if you put a pressure to do something, that's again an anxiety to you, but when it's flowing. So whatever time I wake up, that's my routine. I go sit in meditation until I feel that connection with myself, until I feel that joy flowing into me, that peace in myself, the complete satisfaction, the balance in my emotions and my actions. And so then I start my work. And the days when I start my work like that, it just flows into it. And I end my day with, again, letting go, because you absorb so much. You absorb the energy, you absorb the emotions. You are going out, you're absorbing, you're emitting, you're exchanging, right? Emotions, energy. And when I come back, that's where I cleanse myself again. Whatever I have absorbed for the day, I just want to analyze, introspect, and just say that, who am I again? And connect to that source of joy. Wants are never satiable. Huh. You have something, you want something else right at that moment.
0: Yes.
7: So whatever the material seeking that we have in ourselves, it's not going to give us that peace and satisfaction. Ultimately, you can have millions of things, but if you're not able to enjoy it, you're not able to use it, if it's not giving you that peace, it's of no use. You will have constant dissatisfaction within you. And this is what today's materialistic world is like. The, you know, the walls everywhere you see, advertisements, all focusing on mass predictions and fashions, which are short-lived, like fat, you know, fads, that's what called. It's not going to give you that peace, the joy, ultimately within yourself. But if you take a pause and you're able to enjoy what you have in the moment, that's what matters.
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0: Hello and welcome. This is the Gaana Indie Top 10. 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Koi gaana suggest karna hai, koi baatein batani ho, bindaas aake hit me up. I truly, really, dil se believe that gaane share karne se pyar badhta hai. 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

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Agni the band ka ek gaana tha jo ek reality TV show par aaya tha, which was all about love. Thoda sa hint dete hain aapko. 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
2: 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This is the Ghana Indie Top 10. Bandi ka naam hai RJ Kanika. This show is all about the hottest pop music of the week. Ye wo show hai jo hafte ke top 10 hottest pop gaano ka report card hum aapke liye lekar aate hain. Instagram par jao, mere saath connect karo. Mera handle is @RJKanika. Gaana number 10 se gaana number 3 ka safar hum pura kar chuke hain. Before we move on to the top 2 songs of the week, a quick recap karte hain right from the top. Gaana number 10 par this week was Udi Udi by Anish Sarkar and Hriday. Fir Aditya Rikhari, Rawat aur Kutle Kha ka Ae Ajnabi on gaana number 9. Nayi Naveli entry, Long Way From Home, this week on gaana number 8. 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Mitta Roy, Swara Verma ka Shisha on gaana number 6. Anoop Jain ka Arz Kiya Hai, this week on gaana number 5. 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Banjare ka Bairan on gaana number 3. The top 2 songs of the week. Pichle hafte se ek position upar jump karke Sanju Rathod ka Bangles. 2 hafte se is countdown par barkarar. Bangles is this week on gaana number 2. Uske baad the numero uno song of the week. Yet again, Karan Aujla Ikki ka gaana Boyfriend from P-Pop Culture. Still trending and how Boyfriend is this week on gaana number 1. Bangles on gaana number 2 and then Boyfriend back to back only on Ghana Indie Top 10. Bandi ka naam hai Kanika. Enjoy.

0: Indie Top 10 कनिका के साथ ऑन मिर्ची इट्स हॉट। ना चुस्कियों में ना सुस्तियों में अपनी सुबह करें स्टार्ट चुस्तियों में। क्रिकेट से लेकर सॉकर का शोर, म्यूजिक, मस्ती एंड मच मोर। सक्सेस और फाइनेंस का डोज वीकडेज 8 से 11 हर रोज। न्यूज और मस्ती का सिलसिला मिर्ची मॉर्निंग्स विद प्रिसिला।
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